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Yeah.

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Great food, great service and a proper taste of Britain. Now, how are we? Good morning to John Alex, good morning to Catwoman and good morning to Peter. How are you doing? Cheesy Friday! Yay! And you know what that means. You get the mirror ball, you get the slippers, and you dance like nobody's watching. Because you know what happens after that? Yes, it's the weekend. I'll tell you what though, you go to sleep and it's summer and you wake up, it's blooming winter. It's freezing. I'm going to be getting the hot water bottle to sit outside with the dogs soon. It's ridiculous. Anyway, I'm going to have a look for your songs and everything. And Catwoman, that was amazingly fast. So luckily, I've been amazingly fast as well. And I've got your song ready. Are we going? Are we going to go for it? Yay! Welcome to Cheesy Friday. Let's crack on.

0: 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They've even got a bamboo floor in the House of Bamboo.
1: House of Bamboo, Andy Williams, especially for Peter. Now, where is he? Where is he? Yeah, he's around somewhere. I don't know whether he's listening. I think he will be. There is a series. It was based in Liverpool, and all the family, they were a bit like a mafia. All the family used to gather together for parties and things, and they would do line dancing to House of Bamboo. If you haven't seen that series that I can't remember the name for, you've got to watch it. I shall ask Kristen and Not So Crisp, aka Steve, what it was called, because it's brilliant. Right, John Alex, I have had to go down into the archives for this. Do you know how dark it is today? Hey, guess, and what? I have seen a shooting star today. I've seen a shooting star. It was that black this morning. And apparently it's the day of the teddy bears. It's Teddy Bear Day.

0: Hi, John Alex here. Why not come with me and take a trip back in time and listen to the tunes from the 60s, 70s and 80s on my afternoon essential show. I'll be playing three number ones at three on my Thursday show from this week back in the decades. And on Friday, we'll be having a bit of a laugh, playing a few funny, silly songs. 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
1: Good morning. Welcome back to Al Maria Live 107.5 and Al Maria Gold 95.5. That's Sharon's Wakey Wakey Show, and it's Cheesy Friday. And it's proudly sponsored by Nicky's Pie Shop and Bar in Mahaka. Homemade pie, Cornish pasties, cream teas, and a proper British welcome. Right before the break, we played The House of Bamboo for Peter. And there is a series that's absolutely brilliant. And he's got it. He gave me it. Yeah, because I couldn't remember. This City Is Ours. If you've not seen that and you like good TV series, English TV as well, watch it. It's cracking. I'm wondering if there's going to be a series two. Is there a series two, Peter? Do you know? Right, let's crack on. And we have Maz and Gavla listening. They're up at stupid o'clock in the morning. Oh, be careful, Sharon. In Madrid, and they're listening while they get ready for sightseeing. And tomorrow, they're going to the F1. Oh, my goodness me. So, yes, I shall be playing that in 2 seconds for you. Good morning to Charmaine and good morning to Chrissy. Happy Cheesy Friday. And, yes, Fleetwood Mac, The Chain's got to do it. We've got to do it.

0: especially for Maz and Gavla, who are in Madrid, and tomorrow they're going to the F1. So it was very at their request, the chain at Fleetwood Mac. Good morning to Dawn and Twiglet, and also to Super Noodles and Gordy. How are you? Happy Cheesy Friday. Yes, it's that day where we have the carpet slippers, the mirror ball, and you're twirling your dressing gown rope around the room.
1: Weather girl,
0: uh-huh.
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0: proper, absolute slice of cheesy disco heaven from 1982. It's Raining Men, The Weather Girls. And it was originally written for Donna Summer. Did you know that? I didn't know that. And she turned it down. And thank goodness, because Martha Walsh and Izora Armstead made it their own, didn't they? Right, I'm going to play this next one. I have to play this next one. It is mandatory. You're listening. Are you listening? It's especially for Bobby Gray. Bobby Gray on the wireless on Armoria Gold 95.5, Monday to Friday. At 12 until 2, proper retro show. You have to listen to that. What's my line? All right, me babbers, it's proper Gert Lush.
1: Sharon's Cheesy Friday!
0: It certainly is Cheesy Friday, and we're going to crack on with Cheesy Friday. We've got the Nolans. Come on, you can do it. Dance side by side. Your feet, that is. That's how we used to dance, wasn't it? Yeah, from side to side.

Charmaine says she's too tired to dance, so her foot, just one foot, is swaying. We're going to have to wake up the other foot. And I have to say, I give new meaning to chair aerobics. I think the right suspension has gone on the chair. We're going to keep that cheesy mood going. We're going to get you ready for the weekend. So from 1979, staying in the same year with Sister Sledge, and we are family. We certainly are. We are the Wakey Warrior family.

does Full Monty come to mind? Not that he was played on Full Monty, but

Do you know, I had a scary moment when I said it was in full Monty, and I'm thinking it might not be. And then, because I have seen that film thousands of times, haven't you? And of course, it was when Robert Carlyle's character Gaz attempts his very awkward striptease. Yeah. Oh, that makes me laugh every time. You know, when he forgot to take his cigarette out of his mouth. Of course it was in full Monty. And John Alice says, yes, it was in the film. I know, I was so doubting myself. Brilliant.

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so good. She played it to us. There you go. Right before the break. Oh, welcome back, by the way. You're listening to Sharon on the Wakey Wakey Show, proudly sponsored by Nicky's Pie Shop and Bar in Mahaka. Homemade pies, Cornish pasties, cream teas, and a proper British welcome. And it certainly is as well. Right, before the break, we played. What did we play? We played You Sexy Thing with Hot Chocolate. And I was thinking, is it in the film? Is it? And yes, of course it was. Now then, John Alex has come in and he says, Hot Stuff was the one when they were in the queue in the Dole office. Yes, yeah, that's amazing. It was really good. And he's going to play that this afternoon. But I am going to play this, which is a mashup of, listen to it, Ozzy Osbourne and Donna Summer. I've not played this in ages. Love it, love it, love it.

absolutely love that. Donny Osborne. Flying Hot Stuff. The original Hot Stuff is going to be played by John Alex this afternoon on Almeria Live 107.5 and Almeria Gold 95.5. 2 till 5 today, don't miss it. It's a cracking show.

0: Another mashup for you from Adam Music, Flowers, I Will Survive. Charmaine's loving that tune, but she's still not dancing, bless her. And good afternoon. Sorry, not good afternoon. Have a lovely weekend, Chrissy. She's leaving early. Have a fantastic weekend.
1: Sharon's Cheesy Friday!
0: We cannot have a cheesy Friday without ABBA, can we? Now, can we? This was one of the first records my mummy bought me. 1975.

nearly time for me to go. I just want to say a big thank you to my lovely wakey warriors that have been joining in the chat today. John, Alex, Catwoman, Peter, Maz, Charmin, Chrissy, Dawny, Super Noodles and Bobby Gray. I hope you have a fantastic weekend. This is my last song of the week. I shall see you all on Monday. Time to take your carpet slippers off and get ready with your stilettos or your blocky heels for the weekend. Have a good one.

Right, we're getting you ready for the weekend then. It's Friday the 11th of September 2026. Coming up on the show a little bit later on, it's unwritten library rules because it is Libraries Remember Day today. That's a global recognisation. It's also Modern Workplace Dynamics coming up for you a bit later on because it is Hug Your Boss Day today as well. It's also National Make Your Bed Day and it's Hot Cross Bun Day in the USA. Let's have a look at the birthdays. Harry Connick Jr. It had to be you. He's 59 today. Richard Ashcroft is 55. Also celebrating, actress Virginia Madsen is 65. We have Ludacris. He's 49 today. And Johnny Vegas is celebrating his 56th birthday. And snooker player Stephen Hendry is celebrating his 57th birthday today as well. On the way for you very soon, we'll answer the question I gave you at the end of yesterday's show. What is a specific smell that triggers a childhood memory?

0: At the end of yesterday's show, I gave you the question on the conversation starter: what's a specific smell that immediately triggers a vivid childhood memory for you? The damp, dusty smell of a primary school gym mat. I don't know as an adult why you are around those primary school gym mats, but we'll go with it. The distinct smell of cheap pencil sharpener shavings, the chlorine heavy air when you walk through a plastic fringe into a public swimming pool. What's a fringe? Also, the school playground right after a sudden summer rain shower, the smell of opening a brand new pack of plastic trading cards or sticker albums, and exhaust fumes from an old diesel school bus on a freezing cold morning. Those are smells that immediately trigger a wild childhood memory for Mia, for Ethan, for Isla, for Luke, and also for Amelia as well. Thank you for getting involved. We'll do more of those answers in the next hour, but stick around. Your Friday Brainbuster is on the way.
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2: On the way in a second, the final brainbuster of the week. 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

0: Right then, let's have a look at your brainbuster question. We had a similar question to this earlier in the week, but it's not exactly the same. Have you borrowed a physical printed book from the public library within the last 12 months? This is a question that was asked to 100 adults. Have you borrowed a physical printed book from a library in the last 12 months? Out of 100 people, how many said yes? The answer's on the way.
1: Paul Baker.

0: On your Brainbuster today, 100 people were surveyed, as always, and were asked, have you borrowed a physical printed book from a local library in the last 12 months? Out of those 100, how many do you think said yes, they have? I'm going to guess the number is pretty low, to be honest, what with Audible and things like that. A lot of people listen to audiobooks or watch them online with their Kindle or whatever they're called. I don't, as you can tell by the fact that I have no knowledge about this. But the answer to that question, it's 31. 31 of 100 have taken a book from the library. That's a low one today. Obviously, though.
1: Paul Baker.

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5: On the way next, amazing facts for Friday. We've got music from Michael Bolton next, followed by Mantronics, followed by Gabrielle and Mungo Jerry 2.

0: On the way in the next hour of your show for Friday, we'll have unwritten library rules and also modern workplace dynamics. Right now, let's have a look at your amazing facts of the day. The Willis Tower in Chicago contains over 16,000 bronze-tinted windows. The world's largest video screen measures over 500,000 square feet. The original prototype for the Rubik's Cube was constructed out of wood. The Sydney Opera House, the roof of it, is covered in 1,056,006 self-cleaning ceramic tiles. And the total storage space of the Apollo guidance computer held roughly 72 kilobytes of memory.
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0: On the way into hour number two of Friday's show for the 11th of September, we got On This Day in History, we got the Eagles, we got Five, we got James, and now from the 80s, Kim Wilde and Junior.
1: Paul Baker.

Right, time now to look at events on this day in history. For Friday, the 11th of September in 1977, Atari officially launched the 2600 video computer system. Also on this day, Scotland voted yes in a landmark devolution referendum, 1997 for that. Steps topped the UK singles chart with the double A-side Heartbeat and Tragedy in 1999, and the world's largest solar power installation at the time was officially completed in California. That was on this day in 2014. On a more serious note, obviously today is the 25th anniversary of the September the 11th terrorist attacks in New York City as well.

Right, let's do another load of these then before a brand new conversation starter question at the end of the show today. What specific smell triggers a vivid childhood memory for you? Inflatable armbands for Freddie, the yeast smell of warm bread for Grace, dry heat smell when an old carpet covered car heater turns on for Oscar, and for Charlie, the sweet berry scent of scratch and sniff stickers from school. Do they even do those anymore? And one more for Rosie, sun cream mixed with sand at the bottom of a canvas beach bag.

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7: On the way, we'll have unwritten library rules and also modern workplace dynamics coming up. We got Eurythmics, we got Aha, we got Maria Vidal and Johnny Hates Jazz as well. First, here's Melba Moore. This is it.

0: Time now for unwritten library rules. The sudden urge to cough uncontrollably the exact second you step into the building. Panicking that your shoes are clicking too loudly on the hardwood floor. Finding a receipt inside a return library book from 2004, book that is, not Brooke, from 2004 that was being used as a bookmark. Whispering so quietly to the librarian that neither of you can actually hear what the other is saying. And the final unwritten library rule, keeping a book for 3 weeks, forgetting to read past chapter 2, and renewing it online 4 times.
1: Paul Baker.

0: Time now for modern workplace dynamics, like the awkward half-second hesitation where nobody knows if a greeting is going to be a handshake, a fist bump, or an unwanted hug. Replying thanks, you two, when your manager tells you to have a good weekend on a Wednesday. 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Spending 10 minutes drafting a two-sentence email so it doesn't accidentally sound aggressive or passive-aggressive. And the collective sigh of relief across the office when someone brings in a box of leftover birthday donuts into the staff break room.
1: Paul Baker.

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9: On the way next, a brand new conversation starter as we head off into the weekend. We've got Fleetwood Mac coming up, Loose Ends, and Jamiroquai, who I like to pronounce Jamiroquai. It's not, though. Here's Culture Club first. It's a miracle.
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0: That is almost a lot for Friday's show. Thank you very much indeed for listening. Before we go, let's give you a brand new conversation starter. What is a piece of household logic you swore by as a kid, but it turned out to be absolute nonsense? What was it? Get involved at Paul Baker DJ on the social media platforms, and I'll give you your answers on the radio on Monday. Thank you very much indeed for listening. Please make sure you have a good weekend. Make that promise to me. Whatever you do, enjoy yourself. But in the meantime, enjoy the remainder of your Friday. Here are your final two songs.
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that Friday feeling, getting you into the mood for the weekend. 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

YZ is kicking off the show this morning with Morning Glory. Good morning to everyone. It is Friday the 11th of September. Coming up, we have got a brand new movie. I like that feature. Coming up very shortly. Some

I play Seal and Clarence. He just magically appears. That's tune. Good morning to Claire. Hope you're well this morning.

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8: Good morning and welcome back. Oh, we have an imposter on the live chat. Gary the Snail. Who's that? Gary? Don't know. Don't know a Gary. Good morning. Hope you're well. Yes, long time. Send me some songs in. It's Friday and my brain's not working this morning. Hope everyone's good. Okay, so guess the movie quote. If you've never had a go before, I give you an iconic movie quote line and you tell me what movie it's from. We'll do that in a sec. But first, Total Entertainment in Arbox and Touray, 17th of September, Lasagna, 24th of September to Merthyr for a shopping trip, 26th of September, Cartagena for the Fiesta. Loads on there. They're all on our website under the local. Oh, and don't forget as well, coming up Christmas, 7th of December, Caravaca for the Christmas market, 13th of December to Merthyr to get in any last minute stuff. So yeah, okay, so from 2012, this is the year for the movie today. Any ideas? I will play you songs to help get you the title for this. All it is this morning is That Is Mahogany. That's all you're getting. That is the quote. That is Mahogany. What movie is that from? From 2012.

Well done to Anna and Jeff in first with the Oosh for Guess the Iconic Movie Quote. Well done and good morning from 2012. What movie is this from? That is Mahogany. That's all you're getting for today. That is Mahogany from 2012. What movie?

Seconds left. Have a guess. We guess the iconic movie quote this morning from 2012. That is Mahogany. What movie is that from 2012? That is Mahogany. Playing songs to help you get the title this morning.

Good morning to Dawny joining us on the Light Channel, moonradio.live. Good morning, happy Friday to you. Hope you have a brilliant week. And now, come on, more people. Last chance to have a go with this movie quote today from 2012. Last chance, that is mahogany. What movie is that from 2012? That is mahogany.

0: Give me the answer now to guess the iconic movie quote sponsored by Total Entertainment in our box and in Touré from 2012. Well done. The quote was, "That is mahogany." Well done. If you said The Hunger Games, do you remember those sets of movies? Yeah, I really enjoyed them. Brand new movies all next week. Be back after these.
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3: Good morning and welcome back to Cat Dog with the Party Playlist, Friday the 11th of September. 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And they've got a massive range in store right now of 100% cotton towels, super fluffy and super soft, available in 13 gorgeous colours. Beach towels are also in store right now. Good morning, Doc. Morning, hope you and Ali are well. And they've chosen one. Oh, happy Friday, Mama Zoo. She's joining us. She's over in 4 days. Awesome. Looking forward to that. Okay, so Sleep Tight have chosen one from Dido. This is White Flag.

Sleep Tight. Song of the day there, Dido. You can't say that wrong, can you? With White Flag. Morning to Mama Zuga. Morning to the Duchess. Toot toot. Yeah, that was you. Morning to Claire MC. She has got two featured actors on her Monday's movie mixtape show, obviously on Monday. Jason Statham. Oh, that's a good one for Julie Duck. And David Harbour. Not sure who that is. I'll have to Google. Her featured movie is Johnny Depp movie Blow. Okay. It's not that sort of show, is it, on Monday, Claire? I don't know, I might have to have words. Right, what am I doing now? Oh, God, I have no idea. Oh, this'll do.

0: 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Come and join me for my new show, The Boiler Room, every Friday night, 10 till 12. 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
6: Good morning and welcome back. Happy Friday, Barry D. Your song is up very shortly. Good morning to you both. Hope you're very, very well. So today, tonight even, at the New Bar International Arbeles, a statistical blip, still chance to get tables booked if you want to go see that. Saturday the 12th. The 8th, it's Emma Jane. Friday the 18th, it's Not My Circus. Saturday the 19th, it's 8th, Jake Collins. Friday the 25th, it's Abby Lou. Saturday the 26th, it's Rewind. And Sunday the 20th at 3 p.m, it's Karaoke Disco Charity Do for Harmony Charity and The Walk for Life. €3 per person, get yourselves booked in. Well, it's Friday, so Julia's chosen one from her favourite band in the world, Boyzone. Westlife. This is Alone Together. Never heard it before. Let's hear it together.

brilliant song from Boys Westlife, Boys Life, Westlife. Julie Duck's loving that. Never heard that before. I like that. I like that a lot, in the words of Steve Action Jackson. Oh, Mitchell's here on the live chat. Yeah, very funny. Very, very funny. Very, very hilarious. I'm going to play the rest of my show, all Tina Turner and Coldplay. That's what I'm going to do. Barry D, morning. Good morning to you. He's asked for a song from Jamie Miller. This is Baby Doll.

well done, Barry. I like that. If you want one more plane, let me know. Or 17 more, just let me know on the live chat. Well done. Jamie Miller there with Baby Doll Mama Zoo. I'll sort that song out for you very, very shortly.

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0: 101. It's time for the Song of the Day, sponsored by Kira's Beauty Salon in Arbor Layers, because you deserve to shine.
1: Good morning, everyone. Happy Friday. It's Cat Dog with the Party Playlist. Friday the 11th of September. And at Kira's, they can offer you haircuts, colours, styling, nails, brows, beauty, Botox, dermal fillers, facial rejuvenation. Get yourselves booked in. So this week, it's all rock in the title. So here we go. This is a Friday song, one from Tall Paul.

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Thunderbolt and lightning, very, very frightening. Oh, oh.

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9: Oh, we'll squeeze in this one now. This is one from Taylor Swift, especially for Mamazoo. This is called Dress. A massive good morning to Emma. We've got PMP joining us. Good morning, Gary the Snail. Yeah, it's lovely to have you back. Welcome.

Love on the Road on the 14th and the 21st of September. Brand new list coming in this week. Whole milk, small fruit juices, tin fruit spaghetti and normal coffee, please. 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
11: 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Still to come today, it's a midday show with Paul Mitchell, two of the afternoon essentials with John Alex, five the hit mix, it's new music Friday, seven ready for the weekend, eight Club Life with Alan G, 10 the Boiler Room with Nicky Spoons. That's it for another week. I'll be back on Monday. Have a great weekend, everyone. Hasta banana.

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Oh no, we don't want to start this show like that, do we? Oh, stop it, Paul. There you go. It tells you I've been away for a few days and forgotten how everything works, doesn't it? Let's do it properly. Let's have a little bit of this. That's better. Just woke up. Right, good morning, everyone. Good afternoon if you are here in Spain. Good morning if you're in the UK. Welcome to Friday's midday show. Yes, I made it back. I managed to avoid all the chaos of flights over there in the UK. Although it was a bit touch and go. It was, I had an hour's delay on the way out. And then I had the most annoying row of people behind me on the way back last night from Alicante, or into Alicante. I will tell you about that after we've had some music. And we'll start the day off. Let's start it a bit better, shall we, with this one from Teddy Swims. This is The Door. Good afternoon, everyone. It's Friday.

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2: Yes, the live chat is open. It's been rebooted and I've broken it already, I think. So if you've put a request in, or if you're sending a message and you get some weird answer, it's kind of out of sync slightly, but it might be me. It could be me. I'm all over the place today. So yes, welcome along, everyone. Last night I flew back from the UK to Alicante, and I was pleased that the flight was going on time, although we did have an hour on the ground because of other restrictions, as they say. Other restrictions. What's that mean? No idea. Anyway, and while we're sitting there, the lovely ladies behind me who've been talking nonstop as we sat down, they were watching the aircraft next to us being loaded and unloaded with baggage. And one of the ladies says, "Oh, I wonder how many people are in the hold there loading all the bags." And of course all the bags came out, then the next lot went in, and just as she said it, one of the guys from the loading team, he popped himself out of the hold, and she went, "Oh, look, everyone, it's had a little boy." And that was kind of how the conversation went, and all I heard for 2 hours was the story of how the three of them went through childbirth. And I actually was thinking about having a Bloody Mary on the flight back, but that soon changed my mind, so I just had a coffee and a cheese sandwich. Yes, it was a long 2 hour flight into Alicante last night. So please, if my brain's frazzled, you know why. Good afternoon, Gary the Snail. Here's the song that's the new number one from Ella Langley.
3: Just

0: Ella Langley finally able to pull the rug from under the feet of Sam Fender and Olivia Dean and relieve them of the number one spot in the UK with that track, Choosing Texas. A few good afternoons coming up then before we take a break. Good afternoon to Barry D. Bit late today, Barry, 1 minute past. Normally you're there dead on 12 o'clock, but I will let you off. We'll let you off with that. Your song of the day is coming up after the break. Good afternoon to Fran joining us on the live chat and making a return after some time. Haven't seen him around for a long while. Gary the Snail has joined us on the live chat. Claire MC, good afternoon to you. She says, after tunes for the Ella Langley song. And Mr. John Alex has joined us on there as well. Good afternoon, John. Hope you're well. If you've never heard John's show and you wonder, what does John Alex sound like? Well, here's a clue.
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5: Welcome back, everyone. It's Paul with Friday's Midday Show. Good afternoon to PMP, who's joined us on the live chat. She says, hope you enjoy the UK and not too many travel disruptions. Yes, really had a good time. Thanks, Pam. Just delays on the way out and the way back. But other than that, all good. Right, coming up, we've got Barry D's Song of the Day. That will be with us after this track. This is a brand new one from the wonderful Sienna Farrell. And this is called Pair of Dice, and it's out today.

0: Hey, Paul, it's time for Barry D's Song of the Day.
1: It certainly is, and the song that Barry has chosen today is called Suburbia. It's by Press Club, and guess what? I haven't heard it yet, so we can all hear it together for the first time. Let me know what you think.

So if you haven't heard Barry's feature before, this is where he sends me a track almost immediately the show starts. I probably haven't heard it before, so I get hold of the track and we all listen to it together. And I thought that was going to be a melancholy kind of vibe. And then when it dropped, I thought, oh, this is good. And I said to Barry on the live chat, oh, this is a bit like the Lambrini girls. You just got back and said, I knew you were going to say that. Yes, it did. Good song, though. That is Press Club and Suburbia. Let's go old school rock then, shall we, for this one. It's the Osmonds and the wonderful Crazy Horses.

So good to hear the Stylophone on the rock song there, Crazy Horses from the Osmonds. Good afternoon to Rob Mack, who's joined us on the live chat. Hope you're well, Rob. Hope you're having a good Friday. Right, a couple of minutes to go before the next break. Let's squeeze this one in from Elvis Costello.

0: still to come on the show today. We've got our bookends track to round off the week, and of course we've got the two from one at one. We'll take a short break right now, but if you've got a song that you would like to hear on the radio, drop me a line on the live chat and I will play it for you if it's good and there's no swearing, obviously.
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0: Welcome back, everyone. It's Friday's Midday Show with me, Paul Mitchell, keeping the music going for you. This is Cheering Breaks and Painkiller.

0: I imagine that was the band's little brother there waiting in the studio saying, I want to be on the song. All right, hit the triangle right at the very end. And that's what he did. Yeah, the good. Turing Breaks with Painkiller. Good song, that. Good afternoon. Tracy Fowler joining us on the live chat. She's heading to the last job of the day. Poet's Day, is it, Tracy? Bit early, really. It's only 12:30. But we'll let you off. It's a nice sunny day. Get out there and enjoy it. Yes, right. Time for this.
1: Let's get ready to play this week's bookend track. It's over to you, Paul.
0: Good song, this one. It's called Moon and Stars. It's a new song by Harriet Moser.

0: Hey Paul, this is Action Jackson. I like that. I like that a lot.
1: It is a good song, Steve. There's no doubt about that. Harriet Moser, Moon and Stars, my bookend track for this week, which means we can wrap the week up, put it in its box, chuck it in the bin, do whatever you want to do with it, because the weekend has begun.
2: Hi, my name is Stereo Mike.
1: Well, it has for Tracy anyway. She's wrapping up work in about 10-15 minutes time, I think.

Wonderful Brand Van 3000 drinking in LA. Shall we have another new track? Yes, why not? This is new from James Blunt. It came out last week, I think. It's called Weight of It All.

0: She Blinded Me with Science from Thomas Dolby, obviously describing how he was told how the washing machine worked, because us guys, we don't have a clue. Honestly, don't have a Scooby-Doo. But that's a good little tune, that one. And it takes us about 10 minutes away from today's 2 from 1 at 1.
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0: Welcome back, everyone. It's Paul with the Midday Show on Friday, September the 11th. And I'm sure, as many of you are aware, today is the 25th anniversary of the atrocity attacks that took place in New York, roughly 2 o'clock in the afternoon, UK time. 9 o'clock in the morning, US time. A horrible day. Over 2,000 people lost their lives. And as somebody who had the pleasure of going to New York many, many times, it's just it just sticks in your memory. It really does. And if you have seen the videos that were up on the various social media sites overnight, a fantastic display put on down in Battery Park where the Twin Towers stood, with drones lighting up the outline of the Twin Towers, and there was one drone per person that lost their lives. So I thought we'd play a tune that was written not so much as a tribute, but it was written from the singer's perspective of what it made him feel like. This is Alan Jackson and a song called Where Were You When the World Stopped Turning.

0: Beautiful song written by Alan Jackson. He said he didn't want to write a patriotic song. He just wanted to write a song about how it made him feel. And it still sounds poignant today, 25 years after the attacks on New York City. Let's do this, shall we?
1: This is Al Maria.
2: Al Maria.
1: It's time for the two from one at one.
0: Here we go then. First year we're doing today is 1972, and we'll start with this track from Johnny Nash.

to go to Kingston, Jamaica and record reggae. There you go, a little bit of information for you there. Our second track from 1972 comes from a band that formed in Herefordshire in England, back in 1969. This is a song written for them by David Bowie. It's Mott the Hoople and All the Young Dudes.

0: Definitely got David Bowie's feel to that one. Mott the Hoople, All the Young Dudes. Apparently Bowie wrote that for them because they were on the verge of breaking up and he thought they had a hit in them somewhere. So that's 1972. Stay with us. 2014 is the next year we're going to go for after this quick break.
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5: Welcome back, everyone. It's the Midday Show with me, Paul. I've lost it. I can't find it. Right, we'll get back to that. Action Jackson joined us on the live chat, and I can't remember what he said because I just had a quick glance at it as I line this track up. From 2014, this is Calvin Harris and Summer.

From Dumfries in Scotland, that is Calvin Harris. He's a DJ, record producer, singer, songwriter. Oh, he's got it all going on. But that's his track called Summer.

0: from the film Despicable Me 2. That is Pharrell Williams with Happy, our second track from 2014. And that was a good one. Pharrell's still with us. He's only 53, from Virginia Beach in Virginia, USA. Yes.
1: Taking you back to the 90s.
0: Okay, let's go to 1994 now for one of the best songs ever recorded. This is Beck and Loser.

I just don't think that song ages at all. That's Beck and Loser, very lo-fi style, but just what a great song. Do like that. I bet Jackson would like that as well. Very good afternoon to Del, who's joined us on the live chat from East Sussex over there. That's where I was a couple of days ago. Sorry I didn't get a chance to drop in and say hello and pinch another cup of coffee off you. But just didn't get a lot of time while I was there. Yes, and I will play that Olivia Dean track for you after we finish this feature. Right, yes, of course, Beck from Los Angeles leads us to our second track from 1994. This is an Italian band. This song got to number one in, oh, where did it get to number one to? In Italy, obviously. It made number two in the UK charts, although up there in Scandinavia, Sweden just let it stay around at number 28, and Finland, they didn't even bother with it. This is Corona, Rhythm of the Night.

0: Corona, Rhythm of the Night from 1994. We'll take a short break and then we'll come back with our last year on today's Two From One at One, and the year will be 1980.
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0: Welcome back, everyone. It's Friday's midday show with Paul. Good afternoon to Noodles down there at Inspired in Antas. Hope you're having a good day. And good afternoon to Julie Duck. It's safe to go shopping, everyone. Julie's on her way home from the supermarket. That's good. Okay, we go to 1980 now. Two tracks from that year getting us underway then. It's John Lennon.

0: That really is a classic 1980s track from Dexys Midnight Runners, song about Gino Washington. And that wraps up today's two from one at one. I'll have another round of years for you on Monday's show. Okay, let's find out what's going on in the local area today. And yes, oh, and at Sensations as well. Girls had it all muddled up right then.
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0: Ah, the joys of live radio. So, Sensations, tomorrow the 12th of September at 9 o'clock, you will find Marilyn Shipley entertaining down there. Next Saturday, the 19th, is Kay Francis. And on the 26th, you've got Diane Moore. Moving into October now, the 3rd of October, Jose Bolero. Other events going on around the Almanzora Valley today. At the Indian Garden at 2 o'clock in about 20 minutes' time, Steve Jackson's there singing While You Have Your Dinner. Jimmy's Bar in Mohaka at 2 o'clock have Soul Fire, and the No Power Restaurant in Arbalas at 5 is live music with Mr. Matt Black. The Mucky Duck in Touré at 7 o'clock have Los Bandidos, and the New Bar International in Arbalas at 8 o'clock tonight, Statistical Blip. Café-restaurant Arbuli Pool Bar, better known as the Pool Bar in Arbalas, they have their karaoke night at 8 o'clock. Three more rounds of karaoke for you, all at 8 o'clock tonight. First up is Anto's Bar in Vera with Kendall. And at the Café Royale in Touré at 8 o'clock, it's Kellyoke. Crazy Daisies in Mohaka at 9, they have their karaoke night. That wraps up the entertainment for today, Friday, September the 11th. If you do get a chance to go to any of these events, please tell the people there that you heard about it on 107.5 Al Maria Radio. That'd be really good. Everybody likes that. Oh, that's all stopped as well. Okay, never mind. Let's have a request. This came in from Dell. This is Olivia Dean and Dive.

0: currently on my favourite list, that song from LP, that is Best in Life. Still to come on 107.5 today at 2 o'clock. We've got all that in, does end sharp. Afternoon Essentials with Mr. John Alex. He's trimming his beard and revving up the bike, getting ready for that show. It's the 5 o'clock Hit Mix with Rob Mack at 5 o'clock. And then Ready for the Weekend with Lee Everest at 7. Club Life with Alan G at 8 o'clock. 10 o'clock tonight, The Boiler Room with Nikki Spoons. This just in, we are going over to the Indian Garden in Arbelais where Steve Jackson is just rehearsing. Let's see if we can listen in. Ooh.
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2: 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You have been listening to The Midday Show with me, Paul Mitchell. John Alex will be with us in about 8.5 minutes' time. Let's get a couple more tunes in before he gets here. This is brand new. This is from Eels. It's called Congratulations to Me.

Brand new track from Eels. That is Congratulations to Me, bringing us towards the last track of today's show. Thank you to everybody that's been listening, and thank you especially to everybody that joined in on the live chat today. I will be back tomorrow afternoon at 1 o'clock with a Saturday Shakedown. Hope you can join me then. I'll leave you with a bit of George Michael.

and a happy Friday. I hope it all fitting well on a lovely day here in southern Spain. So it's 29 degrees, but it certainly feels a lot hotter than that. So you're listening to the Afternoon Essential Show with me, John Alice, on Almeria Radio 107.5 FM, on your Alexa, and also on your phone app. Big shout out goes to Paul for entertaining everyone for the last 2 hours. Have a great afternoon, Paul. Whatever you're doing, stay out of the sun. If you're going to go in the sun, put your hat on, mate, or slap some sun cream on that crown of yours. So I'm here for the next 3 hours, and I've got loads and loads for you, especially the new part of the show. We've introduced a new part over the last couple of weeks, and it's proven a little bit popular, so hopefully we'll expand on it. But in the meantime, I'll be playing an eclectic mix of tunes from the 60s, 70s, 80s, a little bit of modern, a little bit of northern soul, and a little bit of Tamil Nadu. Oh, it's you that wants to be careful. Put your cap on, put your sun cream on. Anyway, good afternoon, Paul, and good afternoon, CatDog. I hope you enjoy the show, and have a fantastic afternoon, whatever you're doing. So, it's Silly Nonsense Friday. We have a little bit of a daft laugh, a little bit of funny songs, around about 3:30-ish. So, if you've got a funny song, and it's clean, and there's no swear words in it, drop me a line. If I've got it, I will play it for you. So what else we've got going on this afternoon? Well, we have our usual Almeria Radio Events Guide, the Arbalest and Touré Food Bank Appeal, plus lots and lots of cracking tunes. So enjoy for the next 3 hours. Get up and dance. If you can't dance, do what I do. Chair dancing. Dead easy. Bit more energetic than chair aerobics, I think. We're going to kick it off. We've got an atmosphere. We've got a happy atmosphere, I hope. This is Russ Abbott. Starting our show off this afternoon

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2: Yes, the chat is open. It's live. It's exclusive to Al Maria Radio and Al Maria Gold. So pop in. Say good afternoon, John. Have a little bit of crack amongst yourselves. We had great fun yesterday afternoon. Loads came in, loads of comments, loads of crack, loads of fun. So, who we got in this afternoon? Well, we have CatDog, our very own. Paul Midday Mitchell, I hope you have a good afternoon, Paul. And Dawny, look after him, Dawn. You know what he's like. Catwoman's joined us as well. Good afternoon, Catwoman. And Jim Scott. Good afternoon, Jim Scott. Hi. I think this is the first time that you've been on my show. I've been on yours a few times. You can catch Jim on a Sunday afternoon. And he has a kick up the 80s and he has various artists. And he specialises. He does a fantastic job on a Sunday afternoon. So pop in and see and listen and to Jim. Sharon M, she's joined. And wow, another stranger, Gary the Snail. Good afternoon, Gary. How's the boy? Is he there? So, if he's there, I will play a Michael Jackson just for him. In the meantime, we're going a little bit... we were going to go Footloose, but yes, I'll do Footloose, and then I'll do one for Sharon. She'll understand why.

Kenny Loggins and the Footloose. Sharon, she's dreading what's going to be played next. Just for you, Sharon. No, it's quite safe, it's quite safe. She was on about a certain striptease show this morning, and she played a track, and I said, oh, I remember when they were in the door queue, dancing. Remember it? Donna Summer? I said I would play it this afternoon. Hot stuff.

0: passed on some of their and hot stuff from the movie The Full Monty. I thought that was the best part in that show, where they all stood in the queue at the Dole office dancing away to hot stuff. Right, that's taking us into a break, and I'll be right back.
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6: Yeah, we're back, and Sharon, she was a bit concerned I was going to play a certain song or a certain tune. Yes, I am going to play it. It's Friday, it's daft, isn't it? But this, we love this. Get your slippers on, get your glitter ball out. We're going on a mirror ball run. Courtesy of Sharon M and AI. Brilliant.

0: Yeah, that's a memorable run.
1: Courtesy of Sharon M and AI. We'll have to get this up on Spotify and see if we can get Sharon the number one in the chart. If a country and western song can get the number one, Sharon can for sure. Right, so we're going from Sharon. We might as well play our other celebrity, Steve Jackson. Nothing Without You. He's around and about somewhere singing this afternoon. I didn't quite catch where he is, but he's out and about singing.

0: Steve Jackson, nothing without you. We've got loads of great talent on our station and some fantastic singers, and we've got some brilliant presenters as well. Sharon says it was just a bit of fun, the Mirror Ball Run, but I'm sure you could record that, Sharon. I've heard you sing, and you are a good singer. I've heard you a number of times, and I'm sure you could record that. Let's get it to number one. Get it on Spotify. Record it. Right, we're going to take a little break, and we'll be right back.
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6: 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Our next artist, he was so talented, he was a fantastic producer, and yet he only had one number one in all his career. One of my favourite singers, Big Bad Barry White. You're the first, the last. My Everything went to number one in 1974. Enjoy.
7: We got it together, didn't we?

joins the Karen Carpenter. So we went from Big Bad Barry with his fantastic bass voice to the lovely voice of Karen Carpenter. Chalk and cheese, but two fantastic voices. Right, this is one I've not played for a long, long time, and I was brought up with this group. And back in the day, you were either a Beatles fan or a Rolling Stones fan. I was a Beatles fan. This is from the White Album, Wildmire, Guitar Gently Weeps. Enjoy.

track While My Guitar Gently Weeps on the White Album. Some fantastic tracks on that album. Right, another one you can't go wrong playing. Everyone loves Cher. And the Shoop Shoop song, this was a number one as well for her.

Yeah, an early one there from Cher and the Shoop Shoop song. It's In His Kiss. Right, this next one. Every time I hear this one, I always think that they're saying, half a cup of tea, half a cup of tea. What do you reckon? Sure, it's half a cup of tea. Especially if you say it with a Yorkshire accent. Is that right, Sharon?

0: Yeah, Bruno Mars there, and Rosé, and APT. Have a cup of tea. Right, we're going to take a little break, and I might go make myself a cup of tea. But I'll be right back.
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I'm going to sleep all day and dance all night. Used to do that at the Wing Casino many, many years ago. Well, 30, 40, something like that. Back in the 70s when we used to go to the Northern Soul at Wigan Casino. They didn't finish till 8 o'clock on a Sunday morning, which was absolutely fantastic. I was looking at a little YouTube video the other day about the most famous songs. And Do I Love You? Indeed I Do. Frank Wilson. It was one of those records where he recorded it, changed record companies. All the originals were supposed to be destroyed, but a couple got through. One went up for sale a little while ago, and it went for £100,000. Would you believe? £100,000. The most expensive record ever. Right, my mate Dave H has joined us as well this afternoon, and I was just sending him a message as well on Facebook. So, there's a message, or two, or three. I think there's three messages there for you, Dave. Catch you later. Big boom.

0: Yeah, the Big Boom NDJ Elam. Enjoyed that one. Nice and bouncy, nice and bouncy. Especially if you're sitting in your chair doing a bit of chair dancing, cum chair aerobics. That's what I do. Right, we're going to take a little break. We're going on to our events guide next, starting with Sensations.
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0: Yeah, loads going on down at Sensations this weekend. We've got Marilyn Shipley. And get yourself booked in. We keep telling you every time, phone up, book a table. Don't just go in and hope you get a seat, because there's still tourists about and people want to go and see Marilyn because she's very, very good. So phone up, book a table, take a friend, have a fantastic time. But don't forget, there's also lots and lots going on locally as well. So here's a breakdown of what is happening locally tonight. Right, at Jimmy's Bar in Mohaka at the moment, we've got Soulfire. The Nopal Restaurant Arbalest, 5 o'clock. They've got live music with Matt Black. The Mucky Duck in Touré, 7 o'clock, Los Bandidos. The New Bar International Arbalest, 8 o'clock, is Statistical Blip. The Cafe Restaurant Abuli Pool Bar and Arbalest, and 8 o'clock, is Karaoke Night. Ando's Bar in Beira, 8 o'clock, is Kendo's Karaoke. The Cafe Royale Touré, 8 o'clock, is Kalioki. And finally, Crazy Daisies in Mohaka, 9 o'clock. They've also got a karaoke night. So whatever you're doing, wherever you go, phone the venue first to make sure the artist is on, the event is on at that time, and have a good time. But don't forget to book a table, because the venue needs to know how many's gone. And if you're not booking, the venue could turn around to the artist and say, look, we've only got two or three, and cancel. And then about 15 people turn up, and it's really, really annoying for the venue. So phone up and book a table, whatever you're doing, and enjoy yourself.
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0: So whatever you planned on this weekend and tonight, have a fantastic time and stay safe. Don't forget, slap on the sun cream, wear a cap. It's still going to be in the 30s this weekend, so that is hot. Right, Sharon, are you still in there, my dear? Because I know you love this song. It's the Dream Academy, Life in a Northern Town.

0: That's KLF, and it's grim. Yes, I agree with that. Part of it. Grim and grim, being dull and all. Been there, done that. Right, big boy's joined us. Hiya, Bruce. How are you doing, mate? Yes, he was playing football yesterday. Hasn't played for a long time. Had a bad knee. Yeah, he hurt himself as well yesterday. Knew you would. Told you. Take it easy. Especially at your age, you know, playing football. I hope it was walking football. Right, little break time, and I'll be right back.
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0: Yeah, it's that time for our new part of the show, the Afternoon Essentials favourite artist of the week with two back-to-back tracks. This week we've been featuring Air Supply, and this time, today we've got Even the Nights Are Better and Two Less Lonely People in the World. Enjoy.

0: something was wrong.
1: Yeah, that's Air Supply there, our Afternoon Essentials favourite artist of the week. Two fantastic tracks there. Sung both of them on karaoke, as a matter of fact, but it is one of my favourite bands. So, let's have a little bit of get off the bus, stay on the bus. National Express, The Divine Comedy.

0: That's the Divine Comedy there, and the National Express. I've been on that bus many, many times. I used to live up in the northeast and living down south as well. So, traipsing up and down to London from Middlesbrough on that bus. What a journey that was. Right, Trey, send me the information and we will have a look at it, mate. I've had a word with Kat and she just said, send the information through and we will have a look at it. Quentin, not so crisp, he sneaked in there. Hi, Steve, you all right, mate? Don't take any sympathy from Big Boy. We told him, don't play football at your age. And he's wondering why he's got a hamstring injury. Don't you know by now? Even the walking football, you can still knock yourself up. But anyway, I think this one's very appropriate for you. Michael Jackson, don't stop till you get enough. Enjoy.
1: You know, I was wondering, you know, if you could keep on, because the force, it's got a lot of power, and it makes me feel like

0: Michael Jackson there, Don't Stop Till You Get Enough, especially for young Jacob at the ITV Centre. Or the, no, it's the MOT. I keep getting them mixed up. The MOT Centre back in the UK, where Gary the Snail works. So, young Jacob, I hope you heard that one. Right, little break time. We'll be right back.
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5: This is the Afternoon Essentials with John Alex. It's time for some party classics, silly songs and a little bit of fun.
7: Yeah, we're like a little bit of fun on a Friday afternoon. Get you set up for the weekend, put a smile on your face. And this is one that I think this applies to everybody at some stage. Have you tried switching it on and off?
8: All right, what's all that? You got problems with your computer? What? Well, what am I? I'm in technical support. Right, here's what I suggest. Have you tried?

0: Well, you should press save as you went along, as you went along, as you went along. You should press save as you went along, 'cause you'll never see that document again. If it can't read from the C drive, then it's not looking good. It's not looking good, I'll tell you. It isn't looking good. If it can't read from the C drive, then it isn't looking good. Is it still under 12 months guarantee?
1: Oh, is it still under 12 months guarantee?
0: If you want my advice, then it's absolutely goosed. Absolutely goosed. It's absolutely goosed. If you want my advice, old lad, it's absolutely goosed. It's looking like a trip to PC World.

0: What, you're telling me you've dropped it on the floor and you're not covered for accidental damage? What?
1: Sorry, who is this? There's no one abandoned at this address. I'm sorry, you've got the wrong number. Good day to you. Good day.
2: The Lancashire Pods and the technical support song. Have you turned it off and on? Yes. This is one from the Barren Knights, and I've played this one for a long, long time. I was chuckling at myself when I was playing it earlier on. It's ages since I've heard this one.

0: Basil. And who do you think he chose? There at the end of the line, he saw my little white bum.
1: Little white bum!
0: He made a closer study of my little white bum.
1: Little white bum!
0: Crawling round the judge's table with my bum up high. I must admit, it looked attractive.

0: got a little bum. And it's a white little bum. It's 10 to 1. A star you'll become. A prize. Back. Side.
1: Yeah, the Baron Knights and the little white bum. They wouldn't get away with playing that, recording that nowadays. Ooh, would they be shot down in pieces? Yep. Never mind, you always get people like that, don't you? Right, Tim Hawkins. Things you don't say to your wife. Listen in carefully, you might learn a lesson.

Yeah, things you don't say to your wife. But there's always a loaded question that they ask us, don't they? And they always say, does my bum look big in this? And that's not fair, because you can't answer it correctly. No matter what you say, you're wrong. This is one of my favourites. Richie Cavanagh. Love this fella. The little Honda 50.

Yeah, that's Richie Kavanagh and a little Honda 50. You're going to have to look up him on YouTube because visually he is very, very funny. And him and Johnny, fantastic. A little Honda 50. I had a 90, as a matter of fact, when I came out of the army and I was working in Marconi Onyx in Rochester. We lived about 5 miles away, and the wife at the time, the first one, she had the car, the Volkswagen Beetle. So she had the car and the kids, and I used to go to work on my little Honda 90. Yeah, happy days, way back in the 70s and 80s. Right, where are we going now? Big boy. Brucey asked for this one just before I played the funnies, and I said I would play it afterwards. It's Alistair Griffin and The Road. Now, I've not heard this before, so you're not going to throw me in under the bus, are you, with this one, and get myself into trouble.

0: Yeah, I like that one. Alistair Griffin and the Road, especially for Bruce. Right, is it break time? Yes, it is. It's break time. I'll be right back.
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bit of a mashup there from the weekend. Dua Lipa and Michael Jackson. This is the Cranberries, and they're going to linger. I hope you're going to linger, because we've got about another hour to go.

Girls Aloud and Sound of the Underground. Yes, that was a bit spooky, Bruce, when he was mentioning that the other song I played for him featured Kimberly Walsh, and I had Girls Aloud lined up as the next but one song. Wasn't intentional, but it was just, what a coincidence. Kimberly Walsh, how about that? Yeah, you don't get many of them, do you? Right, where are we going now? Our Sailor Boy's not on this afternoon. Come on, Jono, where are you? We haven't played this one for a while. It's the Wellerman and Nathan Evans.

0: get enough.
1: Yeah, that's the Saturdays and Just Can't Get Enough. I like that version. Nice and bouncy. It got Sharon up dancing. Yeah, at least she enjoyed it. So, where are we going now? We squeeze one more in? Yeah, we'll squeeze one more in before we take a little break. And have you ever been caught up in the moonlight? Cy Cranston asked.

0: Yeah, that's Cy Cranston there, and Caught Up in the Moonlight. Right, that's taking us into our break, and I will be right back.
1: Hello, I'm Lee Everest, and I bring you Ready for the Weekend, Friday night from 7. We have got a whole hour of current party anthems for you to get you into the weekend in style. Start your weekend early, maybe you warm up for a night out, or maybe a night in. 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
0: And you're listening to the Afternoon Essentials Show with me, John Alex. And just before we went to the break, we got a request from Sharon for the Scissor Sisters. It's all right, you can say that. I can't say that. Too a little bit short-tongued. And let's have a kiki. Just for Sharon.
8: Leave a message.
9: Hey, I'm calling you back. Ooh, she's been a bitch tonight.
10: And by bitch, I mean this rain. No cab, nowhere.
9: So I had to put on the wigs and the heels and the lashes and the ear and take the train to the club. And you know the MTA should stand for motherfuckers touching my ass.
0: Oh dear, oh dear, oh dear, yes. Not heard that one before, and we got caught out. I'm sorry about that, but yeah, we will not have that one. I'll look for a clean version, but that's definitely not going to be played on here. Right, we'll have a little bit of Jackie Wilson and Marvin Gaye instead.

0: Yeah, Katy Perry there, and Snoop Dogg. It's always featuring somebody, isn't it? And the California Girls. Right. They're going to take us into our next lot of adverts, and we'll make a start with this one from the Lovies.
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0: Right, we're going into our full bag appeal next. 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So whatever you're doing, please, please be as generous as you can be. People do appreciate all the help you give them, so it's a big thank you from them, and it's a big thank you from me. And this is Phil Collins, another day in paradise.

Yeah, that's Phil Collins there. Another Day in Paradise. I'm just glad I had the mic turned off. I was singing my head off and I'm thinking, I could do that in the karaoke. Maybe next time. We'll try. How about a little bit of Tears for Fears and Head Over Heels?

0: Tears for Fears, and head over to your switches, taking it into our last advert of the afternoon. And I'll be right back to wrap it all up.
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2: 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It's also New Music Friday. I'll be playing the pre-releases of What's Hot Out Next Week and also the best of the current charts. 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
0: Yeah, as Rob said, you can catch him straight after me at 5 o'clock with this Hit Mix. 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And at midnight, we've got Sky Tech. 1 a.m. is the hand-picked chart music, which will take you through to 8 o'clock tomorrow morning. On our sister station at the moment, we have John Campbell's Ultimate Playlist at 5. 7 o'clock, 90s to Infinity. At 9 o'clock, The Gold Music Mix, which will also take you through to 8 o'clock tomorrow morning. Right, so where are we going now? Yeah, we'll do the advert block.
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0: Yeah, we're about to wrap the show up, and we've got about 12 minutes or so to play a little bit of Northern Soul, a little bit of Tamla Motown. If you like that music, you can catch me on Almeria Gold on a Sunday, 6 to 8 for 2 hours of Tamla and Northern Soul. Right, where are we going first? I think this is very appropriate because we've had it all week, and we've had it for weeks, and we've had it for months. It feels like that. We're having a heatwave. Martha and the Vandellas.

Van, that was And the Heat Wave, and we've still got it in 30 degrees plus. Right, I mentioned earlier on about the rarity of certain Northern Soul discs, and this one, absolutely over £100,000 it sold for. £100,000 just for a copy, original, of this one. Do I Love You? Indeed I Do, from Frank Wilson.

Frank Wilson. Do I love you? Indeed I do. And I love each and every one of you who come onto my show and in the comments section, also listen in on the side. I hope you enjoyed this afternoon. I enjoyed putting it together and the requests, even though one caught me off guard. But yeah, those things happen. That's the perils of being live. But anyway, thank you very much, everybody who came on the show. Take care, whatever you're doing this weekend. Have a fantastic weekend. Get the sun cream on, get the caps on, get the hats on, and whatever you're doing, take care. I'll leave you with these two, Frankie Valli and the Night, and a little bit of Major Lance. Till I see you on Sunday and next Thursday, take care. Bye-bye now.

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2: Welcome along to the show on this Friday evening as we head into the weekend. And thank you, John, for the last 3 hours. Coming up on tonight's show, a great mix of the recent releases, music from the last few years. And as it's also New Music Friday, let's find out what's hot out this week and kick off tonight's show with some brand new tunes.

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6: And there we go, another Friday night show over with. But don't go anywhere, because we've got the very best music and shows for your Friday night party. Lee Everest is on the way at 7, and later at 8 p.m, Club Life with Alan G. And he's followed by Nicky Spoons and The Boiler Room at 10. So until Monday night, have yourself an awesome weekend.

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Welcome along to this week's edition of Ready for the Weekend, and it's Lee Everest here at the controls. Hope you're doing good. Are you ready for an hour of party anthems? I've got big ones on the way for you. Low Stepper to play very shortly. The new one from Back Nine, it was my tune of the week on the dance party last week. That plays soon as well. Starting off with one of the biggest ones of the summer, though, from Hugel, Emmanuel Angel and Ultranate. It's

Can't Lie, also Back Nine and Tell Me, which was my tune of the week on the dance party a couple of weeks ago, last week. And I don't know if it's Hugel or Hugel. I don't know. See, I've heard it pronounced different ways, and I've heard him say both ways as well. Hugel, Hugel. Which way is it, please? Do let me know the proper spelling. I think it's Hugel because he's French. And also Ultranate on that first track as well, Moving to the Sun. Really popular in the UK top 40. And, well, I'll give you a little hint. It might be one of my four top records of 2026 as well when we do the end of year review vote off, which is launching at the end of September on Dance Party Weekly. Right, you ready to get into it? Let's speed things up a bit.

featuring with Olive Agnus and Vem Camigo, speeding things up on the show this week. Big shout out to Leah. She says, Lee, loving the tunes. Can you play me the Swedish House Mafia? And finally, please, here it comes.

and finally reworking the classic, of course, from the 90s into the 2020s, and that's 2 years old already. My God, that track is like, it's still so fresh though, isn't it? I know the summer holidays are over, back to school, back to work like normal, but we are here with you on your radio and also on demand as well. I'm going to let you know later on the show how you can listen on demand to this show and our sister show, Dance Party Weekly, as well. More tunes.

Cassian with Arco on that one, and Come to Life on this week's Ready for the Weekend. Big shout out to Lucy. She's loving the tunes this week. Big shout out to Craig as well. Daily, loving the Ready for the Weekend energy you're bringing this week to the radio. I know we love to get you ready for the weekend. It's what we do. Big shout out as well to Chris, who's off out for a night out tonight. A few beers and a game of pool. Big shout out to Danny as well. Working out in the gym, listening to Ready for the Weekend on the earbuds. Are they wired or wireless? Probably wireless, aren't they, these days? I've got sets of wired ones. I like my wired stuff. It's just so more, like, so much more reliable.

And Jazzy on Ready for the Weekend, also PS1 and Don't Say We're Holophonic, and Sayer, and it's Lee Everest here at the controls on your radio, taking you through the tunes, bringing you the weekend energy that you need. Big shout out to Chrissy, she's a school teacher back at school, back at work. Big shout out to Megan as well, who says it was hard getting the kids out of bed this week to go to school, but we managed it. Give us a big shout out. Thank you very much for your messages, guys, and your love. And we continue with the tunes on Ready for the Weekend. We're on your radio for about another half hour. This is Austin Miltz and Carlo now with Hot and Mysterious. The tune is a bit mysterious as it gets going, with Carlo's

with who do you give your love to on this week's Ready for the Weekend? And if you are off out tonight, maybe a question that you're asking yourself as you dance around the dance floor. Don't forget, if you are chatting somebody up tonight, to recommend this show to them for a good listen. Thank you very much. We won't pay you for it, but we'll just well, thank you very much. Don't forget to give us a follow on social as well. 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Let's continue with the tunes then. If you're off out tonight to a nightclub, maybe you need to do this and get your name onto the guest list to get in VIP access and all that. This is Casso and Sasha with Guest List on Ready for the Weekend.

That is G Lee and Golden Touch here on Ready for the Weekend on this week's show. Big shout out to Noel, who loves listening to us every week. And also hello to Len, who says Lenny. Big shout out to Lenny. Can you give my girlfriend Catherine a shout out, please? We are off out tonight. And I know she's getting ready now listening to the show. So give her a big shout out. Tell her I'm waiting downstairs for her. Taxi's on the way. Come on, Catherine, get ready. You got to get out. Right, going to get this on then. We love this lady. She's called Raffi, and this is giving you...

Sophie and giving you Playing On Ready for the weekend. She's been touring London stations, you know, so it was our hottest record on the dance party. She was on to talk about it as well when it came out. But she's also been going around all the London terminal stations, posing with the album artwork on the wall and doing lots of promo for the record as well. Big release for summer 26. I can't believe that summer 26 is nearly over and we're nearly in autumn. It's like, what has happened? Where's it gone? It's just like a click of a finger and it's gone. It only seems like last week it was June and now here we are. And I can't believe I'm already saying the C word, but I am about to launch the hottest record of 2026 vote off on the dance party that we do every year. And as part of that, that means we're building up for Christmas. It's only like 12 weeks away or something like that.

Leighton Gordani, Patrick Toppin, and tonight, and also Danny D as well. And that is us done for this week's episode of Ready for the Weekend. If you want to listen back to this show, have a look online and on the website. You can find us there and wherever you get your podcasts as well. Just search Ready for the Weekend. And I've been Lee Everest, an ex-brilliant presenter on this radio, is taking over next. And thank you very much for listening this week and being part of it. I return same time, same place next week for another episode of Ready for the Weekend. Hope you can join me then. Don't forget to listen back online as well. Okay, going to play out with this one then from DVC. It's called Instant Moments. And I'll catch you next week. Have a great weekend.

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0: There is nothing wrong with your radio. Do not attempt to adjust the dial. We are controlling the transmission. If we wish to make it louder, we will. If we wish to make it softer, we will. We will control the treble. We will control the bass. For the next hour, sit quietly and we will control all that you hear. We repeat, there's nothing wrong with your radio.
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Good evening, we made it. It's Friday night. I'm so late, so behind. Bear with me while I sort myself out, guys. No, it's just been one of them. Good evening, though. It's Friday night. You're tuned into Club Life. This is Alan G. Live and loud, coming at you from the south coast of Spain. 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Worldwide, we are coming at you. Can't tell you what we're going to play because I've got no idea tonight. We're wing it. Great tune to get underway though. Armin van Helden featuring Dwayne Harden. You don't know me. What a tune. Coming a little bit, or rather taking you back a little bit further. Love, love, love this tune. This is Astrotrax and the Energy. You're tuned into Club Life, live and loud on Almeria Radio.

the Astrotrex team with the energy, proper tune. Right, I'm sorted, I got myself sorted, a bit of a late start, but we're there. Every single day. Don't forget as well, if you want to join us, get interactive, amariaradio.live takes you through to the app. Press the play and join button and that'll take you through. You can hear the tunes. And you can drop us a line, come and say hello, let us know what you're up to. So we can make this groove sway. Just going from work, on your way home from work, whatever. This is the soundtrack to your weekend. It's Club Life. Many days, many nights, we've been searching for good. It is Friday, give it a bit of volume, go on.

0: What a top tune. Big shout out to a few people who already joined us in the chat room this evening. Cheers, guys. Let's have a look, see what we've got. Jill and Paul over in the UK. Big shout out to Nessa joining us this evening as well. Hello, my lovely. To Sean and Lorna as well joining us this evening. To Robbie, to Ags. To Anna. Hello. Anna MB. Shout out to Shelley and Den as well. And nice to know Aggies, yeah man. Aggies is out on the terrace bouncing around, wall to wall. Like a pinball. Liking that tune. Might be one of them evenings tonight, more classics than new ones, know what I mean? Get involved in the show, let us know what you want to hear. Shall we stick with oldies or should we throw some new ones in as well? Bit of a mix, whatever you want, we'll do it for you. This is a tune and definitely deserves some volume. It should be interesting. Let me know, AnnMariaRadio.live. Oldies, newies, or a mix. Simple. Or try to shut up and play some tunes. Maybe that's better.
1: Why don't you read for me?
0: What do you mean, yes?

Good evening to Paddy and Sarah over there in Leicester. Keep them old, mate, they say. Ags has sent me in a request, Plastic Dreams. Wow, it's going to be one of them nights, I think. And Sean and Lorna want a bit of Voodoo Ray. See what I can do, guys. Tune, eh?

she went to work. It's going to be one of them nights as well. Not the mix I wanted. Went to Georgia. In fact, not even the tune I wanted. From the small. My brother went on an interview. This is what I wanted.

much more like it. Where did that other tune come from? Right, we're back on track. Requested for just minutes ago. You want it, I'll play it, simple as that. Needs no introduction.

guy called Gerald. Voodoo Ray on your Friday nights. This is soundtrack to your weekend. 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Get in the app as well if you want to get involved in the chat room this evening. Come and say hello. Let us know who you are, where you are, and what you're up to. And we'll give you a shout out. Anything you want to hear tonight as well? I think it's pretty unanimous that people want to hear some classics. I will drop a couple of new ones in throughout the evening. You know what they say, too much of one thing. But when new ones are as good as this, Mark Picciotti, My Soul Cries Out, crank this up, please. Pour yourself a large one, keep that coffee table out of the way. It's a tune.

Ah, do you reckon in 20 or 30 years we'll be calling that a classic, replaying that one on a Friday night? Mind you, 20, 30 years, I'll be happy to be here. This is Club Life, this is your Friday nights. Taking you back to early in the year, Thunder Funk. Ooh, this deserves some volume as well. Turn it up a little bit, come on.

That is a great tune. Love that one. It's called On the Dance Floor by Thunder Funk. I have to be careful how I say that. I want to play this next tune. It's by a young lady called Charlene Kennedy. Got an album out later in the year. I think it's due about October time. This is one of the singles off it. It's called Save the Light. No, it's not. It's called Stay in the Light. Can't read my own writing. Stay in this light, Charlene Kennedy. Give it some volume. Friday night, this is Club Life. 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

Big shout out to some people joining us in the chat room, to Jill and Paul, and to Nessa, to Sean and Lorna, to Robbie, to Ags, to Anna, Shelley and Dan, Paddy and Sarah, it's Catwoman as well, good evening. And a good morning to Ruth and Gazza down there in Auckland. Already there Saturday morning. Morning, guys. Shout out to Gillian over in Dublin. To Damon. To my sister over in LA. Whoever you are, wherever you are, you're welcome. This is your Friday night soundtrack to the weekend. And just a reminder, coming up after me at 10 o'clock, we hand you over to the one and the only Nikki Spoons. And he's Border Room. You might hear this bass line sometime through the evening, probably. This is back in the day, 1993, The Believers. And Who Dares to Believe? In 1993, that's awful.

This is Friday night, this is Club Life. You are tuned in to Al Maria Radio down here on the south coast of Spain, broadcasting to the world. Drop me some proper tunes this evening. We're staying old school. Might throw the occasional new one in. It's what you want, guys.

songstress. Listen, I was just going through a little list of tunes and I came across one that I haven't heard for ages. So I'm going to share it with you. Rather than sharing a new tune like we do some weeks, I'm going to share one I want to hear. I can't remember the last time I played this or heard it. Let me know, where were you when you last heard this? Or if you've never heard it, I suggest you turn it up.

Ah, good evening, Ellie. And let yourself go. Nice to have you on board. A couple of new listeners over here in Spain. Ellie and Jose. What are you doing? Currently cooking fajitas. I'll tell you, we're pressing proper tunes down here on a Friday night.

sort of tunes this evening. If you know, you know, you know. Same with this one, needs no introduction. If you know, you know. It's Friday night, this is Club Life, this is Alan G. Good evening. Just for you new listeners, we tend to do a mix of old and new, some soulful, some funky, some deep house, as well as club classics thrown in. But as many of you know, sometimes I go off on a tangent. I think tonight's one of them classics.

sounds of Atlantic Ocean and Waterfall. Classic back in the day. 94, I believe. Sticking in that era. Another favourite of mine. 1993, Aftershock. Slave to the Vibe. Good evening. Tuned into Amarillo Radio.

just coming up to 20 past nine over here in southern Spain. Don't forget, coming up at the top of the hour, Nicky Spoons with his Boiler Room. Strap yourselves in for that one. Always a cracking of a show. Taking you back to 93.

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Back to 92, Kingdom Come. Wicked tune. It's called Groovy Baby. Crank it up a bit, it's Friday.

0: Proper tune going out there for Sarah over in Leicester. Shout out to Paddy, to Jill and Paul, to Shauna and Lorna. Sorry, to Sean and Lorna. To Robbie, to Ags, to Anna, to Shelley and Den. Ellie and Jose, welcome. Julian over in Dublin. Nikki Spoons has joined us for a bit. He'll be coming up for you at the top of the hour. Strap yourselves in for another manic show. Have a good one, mates.
1: In the beginning, he created a groove. And with this groove, he made his move.
0: This is Friday, this is Club Life. You're tuned into Al Maria Radio. If you've got the app open, come and say hello. AmariaRadio.live gets you in there. Just press the play and join button. It's as simple as that.

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1: You know, God made me funky.
0: Thanks for your kind words, people.
1: Yeah.
0: It's been a good night, eh? Sorry, I've been off on a bit of a tangent, but...
1: Oh, yeah, you know.
0: This is Club Life. No 2 weeks are the same.

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Yeah. Now that's what I'm screaming. 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

0: time to move on, groove on.
1: It is time to move on and groove on. Nicky Spoon's coming up for you in a little over 5 minutes' time. Big, big thank you to everyone who's taken part in the show tonight. It's been a good one. I need to go and have a lay down. Don't forget to catch me down here next week. We do it all over again. Or tomorrow morning if you're around our sister station, Amaria Gold. 10 till 12 for the Saturday selection. Finest soul, funk and boogie. You want to hear something different? Get yourselves down here tomorrow morning. 10 till 12. I'm going to leave you with this one. Yeah, you know. Once again, big, big thank you to everyone who's joined us in the chat room. Paul and Jill, Sean and Lorna, Robbie, Eggs, Anna, Shelley and Ben, Paddy and Sarah, Catwoman's in there. Ellie and Jose are in there, Gillian. And our very own Nicky Spoons, who's coming up any minute now. Have a fantastic show, mate, and we will catch up. Have a fantastic weekend, people. And I'll see you down here next Friday. We do something different all over again. From down here in southern Spain. I'm out of here. Ciao for now.

Oui, oui. It's Friday. Who's ready?

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You're listening to DJ Nicky Spoons on Amaria Radio 107.5 FM. It's Friday. Happy Friday. Yeah. Let's go.

Oi, oi! Big shout out to Jen and Paul, Gary and Dawn, Joel and the Bear.

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Hope you're having a good one. This Friday. It's party time. 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

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From right here. What you got, a cassette? 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He want to hear something. He wants some Edwards. He wants some Sheep. I want to play this motherfucker some Sheep right here. And right, what I got in my hand right here.

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It does, big time. Now I'm dancing. I'm smiling. Let's have it. It's Friday.

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Thank you everyone for tuning in. You've been listening to DJ Nicky Spoons on Almeria Radio 107.5 FM. Let's go.

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Probably squeeze one more in. 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